0: Krone Hits. Krone Hits.
1: Shine bright like a diamond. 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

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It's my mother saying, darling, please come home.

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1: 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Sorry, I'm here for someone else.
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0: 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You're listening to my music on Krone Hit. We are the most music.
1: 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Listen to the mariachi play at midnight. Are you with me? 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

0: 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Are you with me? Are you with me?
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0: 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Wir sind die Meistermusik. Louis Capaldi.
1: I feel by the wayside, like everyone else. I hate you, I hate you, I hate you, but I was just kidding myself. Our every moment.